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1: Bas, you know we finally here, right?
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1: And good morning. Some global highlights. World news, the biggest global headline right now is the deadly earthquake in Colombia has killed over 260 people. And Europe was stunned by a rare solar eclipse and escalating tension between the US, Iran and Russia are reshaping global security. Good morning, it's Ian, and I'm here with the 8 o'clock news, and it's just a brief 60 seconds headlines. Colombia earthquake death toll over 260 confirmed, with search efforts entering their final phase. Rescue operations, limited foreign rescue teams allowed. Survivors are still being pulled from the rubble. And then a national response, Colombia declared 3 days of mourning. And then Europe, solar eclipse, millions across Europe, they witnessed a once-in-a-generation total solar eclipse. And the UK and Europe, European cities, they reported mass gatherings and a partial eclipse visible from the US. You know, I'm sure that was a sight for sore eyes, as they say. And then the cultural moment, even athletes timed a stunt with the eclipse highlighting a global fascination, indeed. And then the US-Iran-Russian tension, Strait of Hormuz, conflicting claims over control, oil travel remains low. And then Trump's secret flight reports reveal he switched planes in Turkey due to an alleged Iranian threat, military escalation. Iran's supreme leader elevated veterans to confront U.S. forces. And then the Russia-Ukrainian war, Black Sea attack, Russian gains export terminal hit, threatening a global food supply. And the Ukrainian strike drone attacks inside Russia killed 13 people, marking the deadliest strike in 2 years. And then the Ebola outbreak death toll has surpassed 2,000, making it one of the deadliest outbreaks in history. And the epidemic is on track to surpass all previous records. And that's according to the World Health Organization. And then heat wave, yeah, the fifth wave in 2026. Record-breaking temperatures and wildfires continue to disrupt travel and daily life. I can just imagine. European remains a fastest warming continent globally. Yeah, the Europeans are not used to that, indeed. And then, of course, food security. The Black Sea port attack could spike global grain prices. And then the Ebola, the health organization, they are the biggest so far. And let's hope that the Strait of Hormuz, the tension can be sorted out so we can have a lower oil price and yeah, hopefully then also a lower fuel price across the world. And let's have a look at some market indicators as well. The US dollar, 16 rand 15 cents for $1, 18 rand 62 for a euro, 11 rand 38 for Australian dollar, and £1 will cost you 21 rand and 80 cents. The Chinese currency, yuan, 2 rand 39, and the Russian ruble, still the cheapest around, 20 cents or 19.46 cents. Yeah, very close to 20 cents. And then the gold price, $4,385.45. And since we started this morning, it slumped another 0.53% downwards. And then the Brent crude oil, $88.72. That rose about 0.77% since we started this morning. So, yeah, that's not good news for us or fuel prices across the world. And then the Bitcoin current trading, $63,855.25. And that's then the short international news for us to share.
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1: And the time check is 8:06, and let's have a look at the weather predictions for today.
0: Jou stasie weer.
1: Now, the South African Weather Service, they warn of severe winds and sandstorms that could impair visibility in the northern part of the West Coast District and the Witzenberg Municipality in the Western Cape, as well as the Namakwa district in the Northern Cape. Wildfires could potentially also occur in the Namakwa, the Hantam municipalities in the Northern Cape, as well as the Matikama and the Cedarburg municipalities in the Western Cape. Very cold conditions are expected in the Emalatleni, as well as the Sakisizwe, Senku, and Elundi and the Matatile municipality in the Eastern Cape. And then let's look at the different parts. Gauteng, cloudy, cold to cool. Pretoria, 6 degrees Celsius minimum, 18 at the maximum. Johannesburg, 4 to 14. And then Mpumalanga, fog patches in the morning, otherwise cloudy and partly cloudy and cold to cool with isolated showers in the east. Mombela, 6 to a maximum of 16. Emalahleni, 4 to 16. Ermelo, 2 to 11. And Standerton is 3 to a maximum of 14. Skukuza, 11 to 20. Limpopo, also fog patches in the morning, otherwise cloudy, partly cloudy and cold to cool with isolated showers in the east. Polokwane, 5 degrees Celsius minimum, 17 your maximum. Palabowa, 12 to 19. Tzaneen, 5 to 19. And then Musina, 12 to 21. Lepalale, 6 to 22. Mokopane, 7 to 19. And then the northwest, cloudy and cold to cool. Potchefstroom, 4 to 16. Mahikeng, 6 to 18. Rustenburg, 8 to 17. And then Freiburg, 7 to 19. The Free State, fog patches as well in the morning in the far east, otherwise cloudy and cold. Bloemfontein, 4 to 15. Bethlehem, 1 to 13. Kroonstad, 3 to 15. Ficksburg, 2 to 14, and Sasselburg, 4 to 13. And then Northern Cape, fog patches in the coastal area later today. Otherwise, it'll be sunny and cool to warm in the west, partly cloudy, windy and cold towards the east. Upington, 8 to 23. Kimberley, 6 to 18. Alexander Bay, 19 to 27. And the Sutherland, 6 to 18. The Western Cape, sunny and cool to warm, partly cloudy towards the northeast. Cape Town, 15 to 27. Fredendal, 17 to 32. George, 11 to 23. Worcester, 10 to 25. And then Beaufort West, 9 to 23. And then the Eastern Cape, foggy patches in the west, otherwise sunny and cool, but cold inland. And then cloudy conditions towards the east, otherwise sunny and cold to cool, very cold towards Drakensberg and adjacent interior. And then Kwaberka, 12 to 20, Robert Sobukwe Town, 4 to 21, Kuhompu City, 11 to 20, Port St. John's, 12 to 20, and then Mthatha, 4 to a maximum of 17. And then KwaZulu-Natal, last but not the least, fog patches in the morning in the interior, otherwise partly cloudy, and cold to cool, and then very cold toward the west, and the isolated showers along the coastal areas and adjacent interior can be expected. Durban, 12 to 21, Richards Bay, 12 to 21 as well, and then Pietermaritzburg, 5 to 18, and Umnambiti, 4 to a maximum of 16. Umnambiti, yeah, that is it. And that's a look at the weather.
0: Hierdie weerverslag was moontlik gemaak deur Namibian Clearing Agency, clearing goods between South Africa and Namibia.
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6: Jy is seker jong, ek is al raad op my doen.
7: Ek verseker jou man, dis die mense wat jou internetprobleme gaan oplos. 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
1: And the time check at the moment is 12 minutes past 8. Yeah, we've seen the news about the solar eclipse, and it must have been awesome to see that. It was visible across Greenland, Iceland, northern Russia, Spain, and Portugal. In South Africa, including Cape Town, only partial eclipse was visible with the moon covering a portion of the sun's disk. Yeah, I remember many years ago it was visible as well, and we could actually see it from South Africa. But a total solar eclipse, it happens only once in a blue moon, if I can use that pun. But it's about 2 minutes and 18 seconds. It's very quick. That was near Iceland, visible, very, very quick. And obviously the other air regions, other countries could only see a partial one, but that was the full one. Nick. The next one is in August the 2nd on 2027, so maybe you must diarize that and you can prepare for that. That's another total solar eclipse. August the 2nd in the year 2027. Yeah, interesting for that. Annie Lennox with Sweet Dreams.

0: Woman.
1: Shania Twain daar met Man, I Feel Like a Woman. 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
3: Kom ervaar die gasvryheid van Jolene's Kitchen and Accommodation in Ariamsvlei, Namibia. 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
1: Now, the question is, do you have a tattoo? I know many years ago, when you were still young, you wanted something, maybe a little birdie or something. But as you grow older, the skin sags, and that little birdie now becomes a eagle. Yeah, and it's also very popular at the moment. Lots of young people, they have tattoos. And some of them, I know there's also these temporary tattoos that the ink is on top of the skin or in the skin, but not as deep as a tattoo. Because with a tattoo, they do it with a needle and they inject this ink into the skin or underneath the top layers of the skin. And a couple of years ago, the answer would have been no, you cannot have it removed. But with time and research and all this, yes, tattoos can be removed or significantly faded. And there's a couple of processes that can be done. They talk about a Q switch and picosecond laser that can, it's a light pulse, laser pulse, that can shatter the ink partially. And then, you know, sort of have it removed. And you can also have it surgically removed. They remove the skin, and then they just stitch the parts that they haven't touched together. And they can also use like a chemical peel, but that risk of that is scarring, and it's less common used. Yeah, so it if you do want it removed, then... yeah, maybe you must contact your doctor and see maybe they can make a plan.
4: Jimmy Sousa, die Peter Kiese vir 'n braai.
5: Opstaantyd ontbyt op jou stasie.
1: Yeah, it's a big thing that, to have it done. Yeah, many people have it done. Nothing wrong with it. Just that if you do want it removed, then unfortunately there's a process involved. The Politans with Funny Face.

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0: Dat was Tian Reiniers daar met genade water. Good afternoon, Mr. Cash. Thank you very much for chatting and joining us. It's nice to also chat to you. Yeah, we've been speaking about or talking about the weather. And at the moment here in the Western Cape, it's about 28 degrees. And you're from Johannesburg on the side. And yeah, it's about maximum, so now 14, 15 degrees. Although the sun is shining, but it's like Bergwijn conditions here. It is extremely hot. And the same thought, I'm thinking, oh, summer's on its way. But I love it. I love it, yeah. I never say no to heat. Poor Europeans, no wonder they are in such a state. I mean, Italy recorded like 42 degrees some 2-3 weeks ago. And, they don't know it. They really don't know, or they have no experience of that heat. But, here in South Africa, come to Cape Town, come to South Africa, Italiano, and you'll experience what weather is really like. Let's quickly go to the shops, and do remember you can check out the advertisements and the advertisers, information on our website at www.yostasi.net. And there's also a newspaper, although it's in Afrikaans, you can look at the pictures. There's some photos of us as well. Some Monday photo, Tuesday, Wednesday, Thursday, Friday, whatever. Mine is a Friday photo. I hate Monday photos, but you can check it out. Stay tuned, and we're going to get some more music.
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3: Die Ultimate Drive Courant is jou plaaslike motorkoerant wat jou alles vertel van wat nuut op die mark. 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Ultimate Drive, jou motor courant.
0: And the time check at the moment, 14:34. Here we're going to get some more music, and after that we're going to, I've got something to tell you, some interesting facts things that I want to share with you. But in the meantime, let's get some more music. Koos Roos, Ek Lewe, en dis natuurlijk Annelie van Rooyen cover wat hy doen, ja, en dis een, ek staan in vir Roos, en dis natuurlijk Fadipat.

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Van die inlichting gaan ek vir jou in Engels moet gee. Now, listen to this one, guys. You must get ready for the ride of the year. The 2026 Nashua CEO Cycle Challenge is rolling in from the 31st of August to the 4th of September of this specific year. And Fort Santon is excited to be part of the journey. It's 5 days of determination, resilience and purpose as riders come together for an unforgettable challenge. Follow our page for event highlights, and that's the page of the Hatfield Motor Group, and it's also for the behind-the-scene moments. Now, you may follow, jy mag die bladsy van die Hatfield Motor Group gaan volg op Facebook. Daar die bladsy is daar beskikbaar. And also this very important bit of news for you. Born to battle and built to stand out, meet the Gili Kurei, a bold turbocharged SUV that combines sporty performance, smart technology, and everyday practicality, starting from 369,900. Powered by a 1.5-liter turbocharged engine producing 128 kilowatt and 290 numeri, paired with a 7-speed DCT, the Kurei delivers 0 to 100 kilometers per hour acceleration in just 7.6 seconds, but claimed fuel consumption of 6.5 liters on 100 kilometers. 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Go and visit them on their website. Please also make a plan. Each Saturday there's a test drive at one of their branches, and go and look at their website to find out what are you really interested in, and please make a plan to go for a test drive. Hier is dan die einde van vandagse program, die einde van die program en rat wat trots moontlik gemaak is, die Hatfield Motor Group, rated number one in service. 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